myself. A truck only goes so far on half a tank. That credit card ain't money in the bank.

Been 10 long years since the devil laid his fiddle at Johnny's feet, and it burned inside his mind the way he suffered that defeat. In the darkest pits of hell, the devil hatched an evil plan to tempt the fiddle player, for he's just a mortal man. The sin of pride, the devil cried, is what will do

0: Y'all better just be turning back if you want this boy to win.
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direction. We're all playing the same game. We're all looking for redemption. Just to pray to say the name. So caught up now we're pretending.

0: iedere zaterdagmiddag van 12 tot 1 uur presenteert Helen Brouwer haar programma Country Love. Een programma waarin de liefde voor de countrymuziek tot uiting komt. Country Love wordt op donderdagmiddag van 12 tot 1 uur herhaald hier op Crossroads Country Radio.
1: Pulled over at a little truck stop just outside El Paso, Texas one night. Gonna try to get a cup of coffee and wake up. 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We started yapping. Next thing you know, we're playing cards. 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Then it came time for us to go. 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And I heard him say this little prayer. 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

I wrote this with my buddy Seth Walker. I wrote all the good parts. All those parts that you like to sing along to and remember, those are my parts. I'm kidding. I hope somebody taped that and they send it to him. Hey, Raul said some nice things about you when you played him that tape. I'm kidding. I love Seth.

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0: 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I knew I wouldn't have nothing if I didn't have you.
1: Thank you. Thank you, guys are great. Thank you. 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

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I've been listening to your dreams and getting very low.

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1: Cool. 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
0: And just the right mix of country hits. We're bringing the biggest names in country to your radio.
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1: 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Hits from the Heartland, country classic deze week. 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
3: Howdy, country music fans. It's time for y'all to listen to Countryland. Look, they're going to play y'all some old and some new country music and bluegrass music. And saddle up, because it's going to be one heck

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Somebody said he came from New Orleans, where he got in a fight over a Cajun queen and a crashing blow from a huge right hand sent a Louisiana fella to the promised land, Big John.

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Foghorn Bugs and Pepe Le Pew. I turn the knob for the Rascals, the Stooges, and good old Annie too. 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

Howdy, country fans. 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